0: CSA Coburn, cameras on platform one, speak to the gentleman with a bicycle. He's already spoken to regarding the rules, so I'm just going to remind him of the rules, over.
1: Yes, stand by, Coburn. Coburn, you got cameras.

0: Mr. Coburn, the gentleman has left the platform. I would imagine he's leaving the station. So should he leave, Coburn, cameras will not be required. Bye for now.
1: Roger, clearing Coburn.

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0: Park, you have Ian Blackburn, door 8 of a Byford service, departing Perth in 2 minutes, over.
1: Ian, door 8, Byford service, departing in 2 minutes, message received. Thank you.

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1: Junilla Papa receiving, thanks.
0: Can please check the train just left Jundala. Can please check in the last for the lunch box. Over.
1: Roger, we are gonna have a look for lunch box.

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Over.

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1: CSA Highway, come. This got cameras at Highway, come over.
2: Roger, canceling at Highway, come.

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0: this is Junella, Pink and Bloom, over.
1: Yes, we have found that lunchbox, over.
0: The passenger will come and collect it, over. Thank you for checking. This is in love, out.

0: Base Base, PTA Wellard.
1: Go ahead, Wellard. Go ahead.
0: Yeah, outside our station, shop side, just across the road from the bus bays, we got a little incident with some guys. One's pulled a knife on the other, just in case they come over to the station over, all wearing high-vis gear in yellow.
1: Yeah, roger, we got them on camera now.
2: Wellard, Oscar 1, is this complainant calling the police?
0: We've actually noticed it from across here earlier, Base. We haven't actually had a complaint. We just had someone come and talk to us about it then. We just like to get cameras up and just make sure if they come over to the station.

0: Oscar 1, PTO Wellard. Yeah, go ahead. Oscar 1, receiving.
1: It appears now all the kids are on the bus and the guy with the knife has now walked down towards Woolworths. Over.
0: Yeah, Roger, from what you saw, can you just confirm, was it in a threatening manner or was it just showing him?
1: It started out as a scuffle and it was in a threatening manner from what we could observe. Over.

0: transit officers at Wellard, transit officers at Wellard Bay.
1: Well, I'm receiving, go ahead.
0: Yeah, mate, I got some info regards to that incident. Can you get Beta called?
1: Calling now, but we believe Waypool are here for another matter. Over.
0: Roger.

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1: PTA platform 5, go ahead.
0: Male walking along platform 4. He's heading up the stairs, didn't produce a ticket off bar rider. He's wearing a white bucket hat, black backpack, black jacket, blue denim shorts. Over.
1: And what has he committed?
0: Like I said, he didn't produce a smart rider or a ticket. Over. And ignored me.
1: Roger.

advise. Premises. 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The male from platform 5, that's the male in the denim shorts, bucket hat, just went down the stairs on platform 8.

0: downstairs on Pepper Mike, knee length jeans, black jacket, Sandy Teller bucket head.
1: Roger, Steve. Will I try and get over there in time? That service departs in 1 minute.
0: Roger. We've got him on camera.

0: Suicide Yanchep, Yanchep Oscar 1.
1: Suicide Yanchep proceeding, go ahead.
0: Might be a bit short on time. Network controller reported there's a couple of sleepers in platform one about the middle section of that C series. Are you able to see whether they're a problem or whether they're just passed out?
1: Oscar 1, this is CSA YouTube. Yeah, I've already checked on their welfare. They're just very, very sleepy, but it's not really a medical issue either.

0: Delta One, Oscar One.
1: Oscar One, Delta One, in the vicinity of Ground Street.
0: Yeah, Roger. Network control of advisors, two kids on the Perth side of the Fremantle Bridge. We have seen them on camera now. One's got like a grey hoodie. One's got like a grey hoodie with both the shorts and backpacks, just with fishing rods, obviously. Could you attend the area, please?
1: Roger, attending Fremantle Bridge.

Ground 3, can you call through? I just sent you guys an image of the two kids from Freo Bridge. Roger, receive. Thank you.

0: 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Airport,
1: Airport staff, 11, the package for you is with the driver. Train leaving in 1 minute from Hyderabad.

attention all airport line staff, attention all airport line staff. Delta 11 is going offline until further notice. 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

0: Victor 1, Victor 1, Oscar 1.
1: Oscar 1, Victor 1, Delta 30.
0: Roger, out to you, CSA at Claremont. Claremont, Oscar. Oh, stand by.
2: Oscar 1, you calling Claremont?
0: Yeah, Roger, disregard. Per staff or Victor 1, NCO has just reported that a male is drinking alcohol on board his service. He's just gone through Shenton Park and lit down.
1: Oscar 1, Victor 60. We're at Dagwish.
0: Victor 60, excellent. Thank you so much.

0: Oscar 1, Victor 60.
1: Yeah, Victor 60, report of a person consuming alcohol behind the driver's cab. Services at Shent Park on the down.
0: Roger, we're in the Dagwish. We can jump on that service. Did you say it's on the front or the back of the train? We couldn't quite hear your message.
1: Roger, the report was behind the driver's cab, so door one. It's just coming up to Dagwish now.
0: Roger, we'll just hop on that service now.

0: 7, Delta 7, Oscar 1, what's your location, please?
1: Oscar 1, Delta 7, we're at Murdoch.
0: Roger, I've got a security web chat and a phone call from a member of public on the train. It's railcar 880. It's on the up that's just gone through Quinana on the approach to Auburn Grove, stating that a male is urinating on the train. Described as black hoodie, blue track pants, thongs. Laying at the front of the train, baldish grey hair, mid-50s. Are you able to intercept, please?
1: Yeah, roger that. We'll head down the platform and wait for that up.

0: Oscar 1, Oscar 1, Delta 7, just confirming you said that was at the front of the train.
1: Yeah, the customer's just updated saying door R1, so yeah, door 1 apparently.

0: ahead, Underground.
1: Camera to the fire gates, aggravated IC3 female, blue.
0: Roger, you got cameras.

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0: VICG on door 1, train just departing Vic Park now.
1: Received, Ian Blackburn, door 1. Thank you. CSA Perth out.

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1: Receiving, go ahead.
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1: Roger, thank you.

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1: Ship Ian Blackburn, door number 4, over.
0: Door 4.
1: Door 4. 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

0: 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Delta 15.
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0: Base Delta 15 is going code 03 from Murdoch train station to a private address. 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
1: Yeah, roger.

0: Delta One, Oscar One, are you still near the Frio area?
1: Delta One, currently at Fremantle.
0: Yeah, Roger, I've just had that camera up and just sighted three kids underneath the bridge again, all in black. They haven't come up to the rail line, but I can see them underneath there.
1: Roger, we'll investigate.

0: is that Elizabeth Key, Oscar 1.
1: Yeah, go ahead, Oscar 1.
0: Roger, thanks service through. I'm coming from Canning Bridge. Driver's reporting loud music behind his driver's cab.
1: Please start music.

basic Eustaff. Can we get cameras up, platform one? Train coming in. Stand by, EQ. EQ, you've got cameras.

0: November 1, this is on the ground. Are you available for a name check? Over.
1: Yeah, on the ground, November 1, give me a call.

0: PTA Wellard, PTA Wellard, this is PTA Kwinana, over.
1: Wellard, receiving, go ahead, over.
0: Yeah, apparently the train that I departed on, a passenger's left a backpack on the platform, a grey one. Can you go down and have a look for us, please?
2: November 1, 5, 5, requesting, go ahead.

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0: Private place to escalators.

0: PTA Wellard, PTA Wellard, PTA Kwinana, over.
1: PTA Wellard receiving, go ahead, Dover.
0: Happened to find that backpack, over, on the platform.
1: I'm just doing a sweep of the platform and now. I couldn't hear that whole message before, but so far not, but I'll report back soon. Over.
0: Roger, receive. Thanks, mate. Kwinana out.

PGA Quinana, PGA Quinana, PGA Wellard, over. Receiving, go ahead, Wellard. Yeah, negative on that backpack. I've checked that whole platform and nothing, unfortunately. Over. Roger, receive. Thank you, Wellard. Quinana out.

0: one, Perth Assist, go ahead.
1: One, Perth Assist, just going to give you a call in relation to this male from the underground. There's been an allegation of an assault on a minor by that male.
0: Roger.

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1: Route 55, give November 1 a call.
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3: Yeah, roger, Delta 3. 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
4: 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Can I have a camera and a jet clip, door number 4, over.
3: Yeah, last call sign, was that for Redcliffe?

0: Perth assist, Puck 206 gone through and then into Rain Square.
1: Roger, Steve, thank you.
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1: Stirling receiving.
0: Stirling, you've got the elderly passenger Fred travelling today. He'll be departing the underground at about 12:30. When he arrives at Stirling, he'll need assistance to the bus interchange.
1: Roger, message received. Stirling out.

0: 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This is CSA Bassendean.
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0: Madrad is coming your way. He is in door 6. He will need your assistance.
1: Door 6, Madrad. Bayswater out.

0: you still at 15?
1: Yeah, it's 15.
0: 15's arrived at that private address, time being 11:31 and kilometres 98443.

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1: I'm receiving, go safe, go ahead.
0: PTA Stadium, there's a package for you with the driver, train left a minute ago.
1: The message received, PTA Stadium out. Thank you.
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1: Roger, clear, 11:35. Thank you.

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1: Copy that, Pins. 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

0: Base, Base. This is Alan Brook. Can we have a camera near the bike shelter one? There's a little kid trying to steal a bike. Over.
1: Alan Brook, Roger Stemper.

0: CSA, Thornley. Thornley, Oscar 2.
1: Yeah, Oscar 2, Thornley receiving over.
0: Roger, SJA are going to turn up in a minute. They're attending for a male who's listed as 37-year-old by the name of Benjamin. Apparently, he's in and out of consciousness and might be overdosing. They stated that he's on the platform. I've had a scan around our cameras, haven't really seen much. Can you do a patrol or give me any feedback on this?
1: Roger, I'll receive your message. I'll just have a look and get back to you.
2: Ellenbrook, staff at Ellenbrook Station.
1: Hey, is this Ellenbrook, over?
2: Yeah, mate, are we good to clear for camera seven?
3: It's up to you, babe. Those kids are still around. One specially running on with the bike. So earlier we've been reported by the customer they tried to steal a bike. But at the moment they're not close to the bike, so it's your call. Over.
2: We'll clear cameras for now. While you're there, as you get further information, you can contact us and we'll pull cameras up again.
0: Thornley, Oscar 1, we still haven't saw anything. Yes, Joe, look like they're pulling up. Can you just check the public toilets, please?
1: Yes, if you've, I'm heading to it.

0: 3, go ahead.
1: I can am if you go to Thornley for assistance at any point.
0: Thank you. It's it should be fine. SJO is on site now. We're just having a look around. I'm wondering if the location's been given a long story, but yeah, I reckon it could be a different station.
2: CSA Perth, CSA Perth base. Got a call from Catherine. Her service is just leaving stadium. It's R142. She can get some help, please.
3: Please, Catherine leaving stadium. Thank you. CSA Perth out.
4: Oscar one, Thornley.
0: Thornley, go ahead.
4: Yeah, Oscar one. Fortunately, we can't locate anyone in the toilet on a platform. See the same description of.

0: her service is just leaving stadium. It's R142. If she can get some help, please.
1: She's Catherine leaving stadium. Thank you. CSA Perth out.
2: Oscar one, Thornley.
3: Thornley, go ahead.
2: Yeah, Oscar one, fortunately we can't locate anyone in the toilet or not. Platform is the same description of.
3: Yeah, Roger, all I have was a age and name, no description, but we can't see anything on camera either.
2: Have you advised the ambulance guys as well, sir, what they said? They can't even locate anywhere.

0: Oscar 1, Rev 2-1.
1: Loves, Rev, call sign. Go ahead.
0: Oscar 1, down service, train approaching Greenwood, door number 3. There's a complainant, there's an IC 6 miles. He's been harassing women on the train.
1: Down service, male harassing females on the service. Delta 6, whereabouts are you guys?
2: Oscar 1, Delta 6 at work.
1: Yeah, roger. Victor 5, are you out and about? Whereabouts are you guys?
3: 5, we're at Drindle up now.
1: Excellent. Can you intercept that, please? I believe the rev member said door 3.
4: Roger, I didn't catch that last call. What's the job coming in?
1: IC 6 male, door 3, harassing females on board the service.
4: Roger.

0: VX5, just confirm that from the down.
1: Roger, down service, yes. Just departing Greenwood, apparently.
2: Roger, we're waiting here, Junlock.

0: is that the C-Series, guys?
1: Yep.
2: Oscar 1, Bedford's over.
0: Bedford's, go ahead.
2: So go ahead with that door number again, over.
0: Door 3, IC6 mile.
2: Affirmative, I'll head down the platform and just check in on that, the officer and that incident.

0: 1, Oscar 1, Rev 3-1.
1: Rev 3-1, go ahead.
0: Yeah, Oscar 1, currently we are leaving for Joondalup. The complainant is on board, and we have just left Vidridge.
1: Roger.
2: One, just a heads up that POI is going to be lighting the Joondalup as well, over.
1: Roger.
3: Received, thank you, Richard.
1: Victor 5, Oscar 1.
4: Oscar 1, go ahead.
1: Yeah, Victor 5, just to advise, I spoke to revenue staff on board that down service. They advised me that the POI is still currently at door 3. They'll keep you abreast if he should move, and they have also obtained complainant details.
3: Excellent. Did they sort of elaborate on the nature of his disturbance on there, or is it just harassing females at the moment?
1: Yeah, at this stage, all we've been advised is that he's just following and harassing females on board. Mike Page is to speak with the revenue officers and get a better description of what's going on.
3: Roger, I think that's what we'll do. Thank you.

0: This is Sterling, Sterling, this is Undergrove.
1: Sterling receiving Undergrove.
0: Good day, elderly gentleman, Fred in door 4. Service departing now.
1: Got your message received, door 4 for Fred. Please, Sterling out.

0: at the ground over.
1: Go ahead, underground.
0: Get the camera on the IC3 guy wearing the red jumper going down to escalator, platform number one. Over.
1: Camera's up on that person.

0: Kanana, Oscar 1.
1: Oscar 1, Kanana, OTV.
0: Yeah, Kanana, I'm just currently on the phone with SJ. They're just requesting some clarification in regards to someone there who's requested SJ attendance. Do you know anything about that?
1: That's a negative. Yeah, I'm not aware of it.
0: Yeah, roger.
1: How's it going? How was it looking around in the car park?

0: 1, Oscar 1, this is PTA Quinana.
1: PTA Quinana, Oscar 1, go ahead.
0: I could not locate anyone. Was anyone needing any assistance?
1: Yeah, Roger. Thank you for checking. I've actually just been advised that apparently it was Wolf instead of arranged this SJH job. So we're all good. Thanks, mate. Appreciate it.

0: Old Street, 80 Old Street, this is Kennington.
1: This is in Kennington, go ahead, over.
0: Back up service, are you able to look for a wallet in the first carriage? I don't have a door number, it's a black wallet.

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0: C3 Kennington, Kennington, C3 Old Street, over.
1: Kennington, receiving.
0: Kennington, what door number was it? Over.
1: We don't have a door number, so I would check door 3 or 4 maybe.
0: We'll check and get back to you.

0: 3, Sierra 3, Oscar 1. Yeah, mate, had a quick review. It looks like that gentleman alighted at either door 16 or 17, roughly.
1: We've just located on CCTV as well. We're just trying to find out which person sat on him. It'll be either the Caucasian male with the shoulder bag, black puffer, black shorts. It'll be the Caucasian male with the grey t-shirt that alighted before.
0: Roger that.

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Yes, sir, Fremantle. Yes, sir, Fremantle. It's Perth roaming. Yes, here's the Fremantle, this is Perth roaming. I just have one female on a Fremantle service who requires assistance when she reaches Fremantle. She's in row one. My name is Catherine.

0: Catherine, what time am I expecting her over?
1: Squad warning from Perth. The Queen has just departed from Perth. A female requires assistance when she arrives at Fremantle. She's at door one. Her name is Catherine.
0: Missing the first part of your comms. Has she left Perth? Over.
1: That's the Roger. The service has just departed Perth.
0: Thank you now.
2: Over. Delta 1, Delta 1, Oscar 1. Yeah, Delta 1, what's your current location, please?
3: Fremantle.
2: Yeah, Roger, disregard, out to you, Victor 1, Victor 1, Oscar 1.
4: Oscar 1, Victor 1, we're also at Fremantle.
2: Yeah, Roger.
0: Receiving. Kennington, Kennington, PTL, straight over.
5: Kennington, you are coming in from, can you please repeat your message?
0: Kennington, Kennington, PTO Street, over.
5: Old Street, Kennington, receiving.
0: 10 negative for the black wallet, over.
5: Message received.
2: CSA, Subiaco, Subiaco, Oscar 1.
6: Receive Oscar 1.
2: Yes, yes, I'm just curious, where is that male now that's currently creating the disturbance?
6: Well, on a gentleman's side, that piece is walking past the grill now, over.
2: Yeah, Roger. If he happens to return to property, just advise and we'll see if we can get him dealt with.
6: Thanks, Oscar.

0: Herb assist, underground stuff. Over.
1: Draft assistant.
0: This is underground. Those two POIs in relation to the speeding allegation left Murray Street, 1235.
1: Roger, stay, thank you.

0: Starford Dunlop, Oscar 1.
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0: Roger, can you just walk down towards that WIPOL vehicle and give me a call, please?
1: Thank you.

0: Street Underground. I've bookmarked some IDs of the two males on target 020 at 1234 and 1235.
1: Received. Thanks, Matt.

0: CSU Midland, CSU Midland, this is CSU Bassendean. Midland, there is a wheelchair passenger in door 4. He needs your assistance to get off at Midland.
1: Passenger on door 4, can you please say a little bit more details over?
0: An ISIS female, he's in door 4, and the train will depart Bassendean in a minute. And he's having a yellow bag and, yeah. IC3, old male.
1: Okay, received. We set up.

0: This is Rockingham, over.
1: Rockingham, go ahead.
0: Can we please get the cameras on platform 2 at the escalators? The lady's just collapsed, over.
1: Stand by, Rockingham. Cameras are up.

0: this is Rockingham, over.
1: Rockingham, go ahead.
0: Oh, we can cancel the cameras. The lady says she's okay. Rockingham out.

0: staff at Nicholson Road. Any staff at Nicholson Road, Oscar 2.
1: Oscar 2 is on the scene, Red Nicholson.
0: Yeah, Roger, on the platform upside, NCR advises that there's a medical emergency going on the service. The service isn't going anywhere because they've got some parishes with it.

0: Romeo that Midland Oscar One.
1: Victor 4, Midland receiving.
0: Yeah, Victor 4, we just got a call from a member of public alleging that apparently there was an aggressive IC3 male on that service that just arrived at Midland Station, apparently under the influence of something. We haven't seen anything on camera. The caller advised that she did speak to officers. You guys know anything about this?
1: Victor 4, no, we haven't, but we'll check it out now.
0: Yeah, Roger, if you guys could just do a little walk around the platform and the concourse level and just make sure everything's okay.
2: Oscar 1, CSA Midland.
0: CSA Midland, Oscar 1, go ahead.
2: Oscar 1, that guy with the wheelchair, he's with me. I'm assisting him. He wants to exit the station. At the moment, the concourse area, over.
0: CSA Midland, all received. He's not showing any signs of aggression at this time, is he?
2: He can't speak much English. He's just using sign languages. Looks like a little bit.
3: Any available per staff, Oscar 2. Can someone go to platform 4 and speak to the driver? He's got some graffiti on there he wants dealt with.
0: Victor 4, Oscar 1. Yeah, I've just been advised by the base operators that they spoke to the member of public and the member of public is alleging that that male has actually physically accosted someone. So if we could just have a chat and perhaps get some details.
1: That will do.

0: Victor 4, Oscar 1.
1: Victor 4 receiving.
0: Yeah, just further to my last, the base operator did get complaining details, so once you've spoken to that male, just give base a ring and they'll pass those details on to you.

0: attention to all staff in Perth and Elizabeth Key, Oscar One. I sent out a bolo earlier for a Frohana Mewburn. Police are currently triangulating her phone, and the last ping was in the St. George's Terrace area. If we could just please be extra vigilant for this PAR.
1: Underground, please.

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1: 15 receiving, go ahead.
0: Job number 15799, 15799, and they'll give you a call.
1: Proceed, thanks, please.

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1: Get the cameras on platform 2, please. I've got IC-1 running to the gate and showing no ticket, please.
0: Yes, standby.

0: airport. I've got a group of newbies who have got to without ticket. Can I have cameras on three of them, please?
1: Tampa Airport.
0: Airport staff, three newbies coming down, no tickets.

0: Mandra.
1: Go ahead, Mandra.
0: They've got cameras in their busway by the taxi stand. Got a male in a black jacket and a white hat. They're coming shortly. We're going to have a chat.
1: Cameras are up.

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1: Given you a heads up, Brian's just boarded an up service door 5 in case complaints come, over.
0: Roger, thanks for the heads up.

0: Attention, attention, Armada Line officers. If you receive any ladies' handbag, brown color, please let 5 foot know, 5 foot out. 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
1: Last call sign for base, go ahead.
2: Base 42, Kahoot, the camera's on the IC1 male, wearing all black with a black backpack. Walk through the gate, no ticket shown, currently harassing other passengers, over.
1: Yeah, roger, we've got him on camera.
3: Base Underground Star, is this male heading towards us?
1: Yeah, he's going down the stairs now, to the underpass.
3: Roger, Hawkshoot 2 Underground, confirmed this male didn't produce a valid ticket upon request. Hawkshoot 2 Underground South.
4: Yeah, Underground.
5: This is CSA 8 Clarkson.
4: CSA Clarkson, Oscar 1, go ahead.
5: Please, and cameras in the bus bay. There is a male in a white t-shirt, black pants, female sitting on the floor in a black hoodie, and she has a green bag. They're having a domestic, and he's threatening her.
4: Yeah, roger. Up to you, $13, Oscar 1.
6: Oscar 1, Delta 13.
4: Yeah, 13, what's your current location, please?
6: It's about full up to Clarkson now.
4: Excellent. If I can please get you to have a conversation with this lovely couple.
6: Roger, indeed.
1: Cameras are up, Clarkson.

0: Yeah, go ahead, 13. Clarkson, go ahead.
1: Yeah, base, we can clear your cameras, we'll just monitor. Check, over.
0: Yeah, Delta 13, before I was rudely cut off, we'll clear cameras.
1: Good, babe.
2: Yeah, Underground November 1 is available.

guys on the ground. We have cameras again on the crossway. Same miles, same altitude. Standby on the ground.

0: sorry, Ellenbrook, over.
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0: Can you tell me if Delta's at Wattman Park Place? A group of kids get back and they're swearing and carrying on, about to get on the train, the same ones we were dealing with earlier. There's about three boys and two girls, over.

0: Delta 3, Oscar 1.
1: Go ahead.
0: Yeah, 3. What's your current location, please?
1: 3.
0: Yeah, roger. You can disregard.

0: Third staff. Third staff. Oscar 1.
1: It's receiving.
0: Yeah, I was wondering if you could please meet the next service in from McIver coming from Armadale. We've just had a web chat pop up. The caller is saying apparently there's a female on board screaming and walking around. White female, paint on face and arms, brown hoodie with a blue bag. Apparently, last carriage, door 2.

0: Base, base, Fremantle, over.
1: Go ahead, Priya.
0: Can we please have cameras at the foyer? I see one dressed in black, very much intoxicated, can hardly stand. Over.
1: Yeah, roger, cameras will be up.

0: 1, Perth staff. We've had a look on that service. We couldn't find anyone matching that description.
1: Yeah, Perth staff, appreciate you checking. The caller did initiate the call at Vic Park, so it's quite possible she's alighted in between.

Correct. Murdoch out.

0: your mail is up and dancing now, so we're going to clear.
1: Fremantle out.

0: 4, clear midland, please. 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
1: Roger, clear midland.

Attention staff on the Mandra line, please be advised that there is currently a train near Coburn. 1422 Perth to Coburn is currently having mechanical issues, is not able to move at this stage. It's currently approaching Coburn, and also the power has just stripped then as well. Pins down.

Attention all staff on the Mandurah line, please be advised power's restored and also all trains are moving again. That train that had mechanical issues is back on the move, running 6 minutes late. In south.

0: Sending staff, Victor 4, over.
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2: From PTI Bellagura, could I have your name check, please?
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2: Over.

0: 2 towns, ground over. Two ground, go. The camera's on 2 ICE 6. Female, full top, blue jeans, no tickets shown, over.
1: Delta 2, Oscar 1.
2: Delta 2.
1: Yeah, 2, what's your current location, please?
2: We're at Palace.
1: Oh, yeah, disregard. Any staff at Armadale, Oscar 1.
0: Dump in the underground.
1: Any staff at Armadale, Oscar 1.
3: Oscar 1, CSA Armadale, go ahead.
1: Yeah, CSA Armadale, wondering if you could do us a favor. Next down service into your location. Driver's reporting that there's a domestic behind his cab. If safe to do so, could you just pop your heads in and make sure everything's okay?
3: Yeah, Oscar 1, service is coming in now upstairs. I'll see if I can make her up, but no promises at this stage of it.
1: Yeah, roger. Just do what you can.
4: Oscar 1, Delta 2, we'll make our way that way, as is anyway.
1: Delta 2, Oscar 1, receive. Thank you very much.
0: Say, sit down, ground, clear cameras, thank you. Over.
5: Cameras underground.

0: Air Ask 1, CSA Armidale, service departed before we left, over.
1: CSA Armidale, Ask 1 received. Thanks for trying anyway, much appreciated.
0: Yeah, no worries, Ask 1. Tried our best, but thanks for that. Armidale.

0: Kelmscott, Oscar 1.
1: PTA Kelmscott receiving, over.
0: Yeah, PTA Kelmscott, just got a call from control. Apparently there's an issue on that down service that's just pulling into you. It might be a medical related incident. Can you please speak to the driver and just find out what's going on?
1: Oscar 1, PTA Kelmscott, heading to third car of the train, driver said possible medical, over.
0: Roger.
2: Delta 2, the Alma Dallas, you just approved the train.
0: Yeah, Delta 2, I'll just wait to hear back from the PTA at Kelmscott, I'll get back to you shortly.

0: base, base, PTN, comms call, airborne.
1: Got it.
0: I have a woman from the train that just departed and was down, platform 2. She's sitting down now. She collapsed in the train, hit her head, and she is requesting an ambulance. Over.
1: You have cameras. If you want to give us a call, we'll work out some details, and we'll organize this day.

0: Delta 2, Delta 2, Oscar 1.
1: Well, Delta 2.
0: Yeah, you guys can remain where you are. I think BDA at Calm Scott has everything well in hand.
1: Signals received.

0: PTA Kelmscott. PTA Kelmscott, base.
1: For receiving.
0: Job number 16064. 16064, and it's coming priority one.
1: Job number 16064, priority one received. 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
0: Calum Scott base.
1: Receiving, over.
0: While you have your notebook out, lead rail car was 334. 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
1: Stop, go.
0: Could you repeat with that train railcar number? Over.
1: Roger, lead car was 334. 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
0: Lead car 334, service number 5095AS, and did you say door 6?
1: Just confirmed, all correct.
0: Thank you for that, Council out.

0: One Oscar One, underground staff.
1: Underground staff, Oscar One, go ahead.
0: Are you aware railcar 6128 has been tagged, but then reported to you just left underground, heading towards Leaderville?
1: Underground, Oscar One, stand by, I'll quickly check.

0: Underground, Oscar 1.
1: Underground, receiving.
0: Yeah, could you just cover that rail car number again, please? It doesn't appear that it's been reported.
1: Leave with rail car 6128, that's because we have set. It's Hayward level now, just from underground.
0: Roger, thank you very much. We'll see what we can get done about that.
1: Roger, the graffiti's along three of the carriages, I believe.

Roger, can confirm she is subject to an outstanding warrant.

0: Charlotte.
1: Now, by two off the cameras.
2: Delta 2, Oscar 1. Yeah, are you guys off the cameras? And if so, what's your location, please?
3: 4-1.

0: Delta 13, Oscar 1. Oscar 1, Delta 13.
1: Yeah, 13, what's your current location, please?
0: Oscar 1, 13, approaching Eglinton.
1: Yeah, I know it's a bit out of the way. Can I get you guys floating back towards Butler? We've just had a cat drop pop up for Land Beach Boulevard. Apparently, this individual, this PAR, lives right by the bridge that's across from the train tracks, threatening to jump from the bridge onto the rail reserve. So if we could just make our way there, please.
0: Yeah, roger, received.

Roger, we've got cameras on you guys.

0: Northwest, PG Atlanta, over. Hello, Joe. We're trying to escort the lady to get out of the premises. She's extremely drunk. She's smoking, over.
1: Hey, Roger, we're tracking your camera.
2: East off at Coburn, Coburn, Oscar 1.
0: Receiving Oscar 1.
2: Yeah, guys, I was wondering if you could do us a favor and just go for a bit of a wander. We've just had a cat drop pop up for your location. The cat drop states that the call came from a PAR's mother. It's for a welfare check for the PAR. She frequently absconds and is heavily intoxicated and doesn't know where she is. Apparently, she made a call from the payphone at your location. The PAR is a Shanae Margaret J. Ann Truscott, 14-year-old female. States she's been drinking by herself all day in East Freo and now heavily intoxicated, doesn't know where she is. This call came through at approximately 3 p.m. Can we please just go for a wander and see if we can locate any intoxicated 14-year-olds?
0: Roger, that's the one. Stand by for a phone call.

0: Studio Glenn.
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1: Roger, we're tracking her.

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1: Yeah, we noticed. We'll clear cameras and let the bus guys know.

0: East Base, PTA Comscore, over.
1: Comscore, go.
0: They have taken the lady in the ambulance and they're about to depart soon.
1: Roger, do you know where they're heading?
0: Sorry, could you repeat, please? Over.
1: Do you know where they are taking the patient?
0: They said they're taking her to the hospital, but I did not get exactly which hospital. Sorry. Over.
1: Roger, no worries.
0: Being clear, Cameron. Over.
1: Clear, Cam Scott.

0: Delta 2, Delta 2, Oscar 1.
1: Delta 2.
0: Yeah, your CAD job is on. Number is 749282. I say again, 749282.

Delta 2, Delta 2, Oscar 1. It's clearly your lucky day. Your CAD's been picked up at Juliet Alpha 110. Should be there shortly.

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1: Last call sign after base. 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Please repeat your message. A bit slower though. 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

0: Delta 2, Oscar 1. 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If you'd like to escort your POI downstairs.
1: We'll do that. Space, you got cameras following
2: us? Delta Alameda, you have cameras.

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1: 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Was handed in probably about 30 minutes ago.
0: Thank you, now.

0: Delta 15, hands on with one seam out at the end of the buffer to change over.
1: Stand by.
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0: say?
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1: Yeah, roger.

0: Radio's Ed Whitford's Whitford's Oscar One. Yeah, guys, got a catch up that popped up for your location. If you guys just keep an eye out, please. The caller stated that he was driving southbound on the Mitchell Freeway. Two males wearing balaclavas, one holding a knife, jumped onto the freeway, and the caller almost hit them. Male appears to have come from the train tracks, crossed onto the road on foot, heading eastbound. All black clothing. If you guys could just keep an eye out for someone matching that description. Caller was heading southbound towards shopping center.
1: Yeah, we're safe.

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1: Armadale, what's way on these display cameras?
0: Delta trying to log on, go to
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0: space.
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0: 7-11, have a good one.
2: 11 out.

0: up at Coburn Base. 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He put there this morning. 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
1: Please, we'll sort it out.

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1: 14, go.
0: Delta 14, going code 01 on the Ellenbrook line. 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
1: 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That's the only description I've got at this stage.
2: To Bassendean, we're currently in the car park. 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We're going to miss it.
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0: D5 into 1.
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0: Over that young lad ran straight back down the stairs and looks like he boarded the train.
1: Up for down and can we have a door number?
0: Down by reviewing still.
2: Base, Bassendean, cameras, bus interchange, stand one.
0: Stand by Bassendean, after you Coburn, unfortunately I believe he boarded that service to departed. Bassendean, you have cameras.
3: Delta 15, Oscar 1.
4: Oscar 1, Sustain, go ahead.
3: Yeah, 15, I was just curious whether your PAR had any other injuries besides the ones to her neck.
4: Up on her arm, that's it.
3: Roger.
1: Claremont, Subiaco. Saving. Claremont, Subiaco, on your next Claremont train, can you please have a look if there is any phone in the middle of the train? Thank you.
4: Roger, what kind of phone, please?
3: Delta 15, Oscar 1.
4: Oscar 1, thank you, go ahead.
3: Yeah, your CAD drop is on. Number is 749386. I say again, 749386.

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0: Roger, Subiaco, we have an iPhone in our possession that we got off the terminating Claremont service. What do you want us to do?
1: Come to Claremont to pick it up. Over.
0: Roger, thank you very much. Claremont out.

0: stuff at Fremantle, any stuff at Fremantle TVM? I've got Catherine heading to the station on a 9:10 bus. She says she'll be there in about 5 minutes. When she arrives, are you able to put her on the train to Perth?
1: Give me a call, Catherine.
0: Thank you, Fremantle. I'll send through a passenger assistance booking form.

0: Base Murdoch. Can I have cameras in the main foyer, please, near the payphone?
1: Standby, Murdoch. Murdoch, payphone.

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0: CSA Perth, you'll have... Actually, can you give me a call just regarding a passenger assistance booking?
1: Sorry, darling, now.

0: Allenbrook, Allenbrook from Oscar 2.
1: Receiving send.
0: Roger, we received a very vague CAD job caller from transfer called Allenbrook police station there saying there are kids throwing rocks at the train station. Are you aware of this?
1: It's a negative. We've heard or seen nothing here.
0: Roger. From a bus driver, then if we could do a patrol of the station there, get back to us, and I'll update the cab.
1: We'll go for a walk and have a look now.
0: Roger, thank you.
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0: Last call, son, go again.
3: 1014, we're out on the balcony, you're patrol of the car park. Whiteman Park Station. Do you want us to do a drive around Allenbrook area to see if we can see any of that?
0: That's a negative at this stage. I'm happy for the station staff to do a patrol.
3: Roger, acknowledge.
0: Fremantle, Fremantle from Oscar 2.
4: To Fremantle.
0: Fremantle, we've got a 000 call that's come through from your station. Cat job's up for this. Stand by. Calls come from a male, stated male mumbling, talking about cans. No response to questions. Stand by. A caller's details, Mr. Bennett, and the call's located from the train station. If you can have a look around, see if there's anything in regards to that.
5: Mr. Bennett, we'll have a look around.
0: Roger, the police are coming priority for this one, beyond the information given.
5: Oscar 2, may I please get a catch up? Number?
0: Roger, 749-419,
5: 749-419.
3: Your copy, 749-419.
5: Say first, you'll say first, Fremantle.
6: Please,
5: say first, Fremantle, can you please meet Catherine on the next service? Leave Fremantle now at door 5 for assistance, Lee Car 310.
6: Fremantle, Catherine, door 5, CSA Perth out.
0: Fremantle, Oscar 1, 2.
5: The Oscar 1, go for Fremantle.
0: Yeah, Roger, just advising that the alert sign for this caller is imminent threat of harm and risk. All care to be taken.
5: Roger, Oscar 1, just...
3: Yeah, Oscar 1, Delta 1, Fremantle. We might be missing some information. This guy's pulling out cans and weigh bowlers at the priority job.

0: Sorry, Fremantle, go again.
1: Oscar 1 from Fremantle, just seeking further information about this priority catch job at our station.
0: Yeah, Roger, information saying response from caller, male stated police, male rumbling, talking about cans. Nil response to question, and that's

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0: Base, Delta 13, code 01, Yantra Plan, Whiskey Tango is 9306 and 9305, in fleet 619 and contact 13's phone, over.
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0: When you get a chance, are you able to give me a phone call?

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1: Fremantle, go.
0: Base, Fremantle.
1: Fremantle, go.
0: Just cameras on platform 3, please. Just going to approach Mel regarding the catch-up. He's been wandering alone for a while.
1: Roger, stand by Fremantle. Cameras are up at Fremantle.

0: phone.
1: Midland receiving.
0: Yeah, we've just had a cat drop pop up for your location. A caller is stating that there is a domestic with a man who is having a go at a woman. Very vocal, no violence, lots of yelling and screaming. It's near the exit to the bus stop. They have a child with them who is wearing a Spider-Man hoodie. They are now walking towards Center Point Pizza. Can we just go for a wander and make sure everything's kosher over at the bus interchange?
1: We'll go and check now.

0: off at Burswood, Burswood, Oscar 1.
1: This is David, over.
0: Yeah, Burswood, I was wondering if you could meet the next up service into you. We just got a call from a member of public. That service should be pulling into Oates Street now, or just departing Oates Street. All the caller could tell us was that there was a male on board who is yelling, aggressive, and smoking. He's somewhere in the middle of the train, and he's wearing a jacket. That's about as much of a description as we got. If we could just meet that service and make sure everything's okay.
2: This is Burswood, Roger. Would you have the real car number and complaint and details by any chance? Over.
0: Yeah, Burswood, stand by. We have complaint and details, and the rail car is... Give me a moment. It's only a two-car set, so it should be fairly easy. Yeah, sorry, Burswood. It's only a two-car set, and it's rail car 343.
3: This is Burswood, message received, over.
4: Go to 5, you're going to have to go again, you're cut off. Stand by.
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4: Stand by Whitford, Cannington, you have cameras.
6: 121 or 20, and Cannington, can you please come to bus stand 5?
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6: Oscar 1, Cannington, we're going to need a female for a search.
4: Roger, received, out to you. Sierra 2, Sierra 2, Oscar 1, 2.
7: Delta 3, we're 1 minute out, over.
4: Roger, if you can attend Cannington, thank
8: you. The one, I'm in Sierra 2, doesn't start for another 30 minutes.
4: Go, cheese. Yeah, Whitford, unfortunately, buses in the way at the moment, so you're in a bit of a blind spot there.

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0: Cannington. All cameras are on the POI at the moment. We're going to do a search. Possibly use body cam.
1: Right, 756, clear.
0: Cameras Whitford.
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0: Bye, Birdswood.
3: Fremantle, Fremantle from Oscar 2.
4: Hey, go for Fremantle, Oscar 2.
3: Just advising, police are not attending there by the looks of things, as I've made contact with the court. Callers talking rubbish about the mafia, so police aren't responding.
4: Fremantle receiver, this regard, we couldn't find the person anyways.
3: Roger, thanks for that. I'll update you.
0: Birdswood, you have cameras.

0: Muskawan, code 12, Kennington.
1: Roger, Kennington, thank you.
2: One, this is Burswood, hold up.
0: Burswood, Oscar 1, go ahead.
2: This is Burswood. We will be riding this train. Apparently the POI jumped off at Carlisle. And we're just trying to get some details from the plane themselves, over.
0: Yeah, Roger, acknowledge that the POI jumped off at Carlisle. Thank you.
3: Oscar 1, Midland.
0: Midland, Oscar 1, go ahead.
3: We'll check the bus interchange. Northbound on Spider-Man. It's all clear.
0: Excellent. Thanks for your time. Appreciate it.

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1: Bay Salisbury
0: Cannington, is here the place for search? Yeah, if you bring it to the back of the office there, you've got 904. Cannington to the back of the office, to the back of the office with a window. Hey, Cannington, where you are on the wall there, we'll do fine. 906. 7, cameras are up.

0: Delta 12.
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1: C12, have a good one. Have a good one.

0: Prince Spence, station coordinator in Perth, underground.
1: Yeah, station coordinator, I've been receiving. The train on platform 1's got a door issue. I'm just looking now. I think it's door 10. Have it.
0: It's at door 4, mate. So the driver's looking at entrance.
1: Roger, thanks for that.

0: Elizabeth Key, this is Pin. The train at Underground currently got a door fault. Hopefully you'll be on the move shortly. Over.
1: Please. Please, QR.

0: All staff underground and EQ, that train is on the move now. Services will be resuming again towards Yanship. In south.
1: Message received. CS underground out.

0: Royal Spence, DSA on the ground, over.
1: Engine receiving.
0: The yesterday service coming, which has come in, is three car set. Could we just update that in the system? Over.
1: Roger, that's updated. Thanks for that. Intel. Your next service to Coburn from Stadium is at 1731, over.
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That is due to rail car issues. In town.

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0: 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This is Cunnington Soft. 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
1: On the ground south receiving, go ahead.
0: Ground south, be advised, you just had a member of the public report to us. You've got three juveniles coming down on bikes, just been popping wheelies and riding through the underpass, over. Please, can we get a review of that, please, Adam?
1: Yeah, roger. Can confirm all three of them riding, one with a all black and a Nike backpack, I believe is the one popping wheelies.
0: That's the same.
1: Underground staff. Can you let us know where they are now?
2: Stand by, we're reviewing.

0: 23. Can we get cameras up at Gold Coast on the upcoming upturn of Gold One?
1: Cameras be up ready at Gold Coast.

0: the transits that Armidale to go up to the platform. Any other transits at Armidale that can go up to the platform?
1: Tango 22, Tom Scott, that's train in 12 minutes.
0: Roger, Delta 2, what's your location?
2: Armidale now from Gossels.

0: Space, Subiaco.
1: Subiaco, go.
0: Space, Subiaco, can you please have the cameras? We're so concerned, we got a gentleman sleeping on the floor near the bus stop.
1: Is that Subiaco?

0: Delta 2, receive that. Code 9, Arbiter.
1: Receive.

0: Roger that. Kelm Scott, Delta 2.
1: You want me, Albany Highway side? Which side are you on?
2: Sierra 2, Sierra 2, Oscar 2.
1: Yeah.
2: Roger, received. Thank you. Sprays out at Armidale.
3: One, this is Byford. We've got a train in 7 minutes to Armidale. Do you want to go there?
2: Roger, stand by. Kelm Scott, what's your next train?
1: 7 minutes, so we're going to get the Delta to pick us up on the way through. They're not far away.
4: To Kelm Scott, we got a train in 7 minutes or so.
2: Roger, thanks Kelm Scott.
5: Oscar 125, we'll be on that train anyway, heading towards Armidale, leaving in Gosnell 3 minutes, over.
2: Roger, Tangos.
0: Train rise to Kelm Scott, we're a minute out.

0: Byford, you can stand by. The Delta with the extra two will suffice.
1: One Byford, yeah, roger that. We've got Tango's here, then we're going to ride that train.
0: Okay, that will be good.
2: Kelm Scott 25, we've got a man, Kelm Scott William.

0: stop, Lakeland stop, Rev 105. Can you meet me next down service around door number 15?
1: Okay. We got something about down service in door 15.
0: Okay, next down service.

0: Lakeland.
1: Thanks, go.
0: Base Lakeland, we have cameras up platform 2, door 15. We're not sure what's going on, the Revy's comms are very broken.
1: Hey, Roger, cameras are up and ready at Lakeland.
2: Southern Bookstore, this is 11-1, over.
0: Yeah, Lakeland's receiving.
2: Confirm the Tagon machine at Allenbrook Station is working.

0: see the ACCO Claremont. Your POI has known heart issues, FYI.
1: Speech here on the ground, and we have come out of the fair gate for ticket initial.
2: Stand by on the ground. Delta 1 from Oscar 2, what's your location?
3: Oscar 2 from Delta 1, Subiaco area.
2: Roger, if you can assist the guys that's moving deep with the defense.
3: Yeah, roger that, heading to Subiaco.
2: Thank you. Cameras up underground, Fairgate.

0: 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Can you meet me next down service on door 15?
1: Door 15, what do you got?
0: Any issues at transit, need your assistance at door 15 next down service.
1: Yeah, we'll meet you.

0: Fremantle Base. Yeah, Roger, if possible, would you give base a call, please?
1: Cameras are up.
2: Roger.

0: 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Bus stand one.
1: Roger, was that Mandra bus stand one? Andrew, you have cameras on you, bus stand one.

0: place. And we can disregard cameras at the front of the station. Just keep them up on the platform. Thank you.
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0: advice underground staff. Can we get cameras up Murray Street Fairgate next to the office? Ticketing issue.
1: Stand by, underground. 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
0: Yeah, base, base, EQ, you can clear the cameras, EQ.
1: EQ, base, we never received the call for cameras, EQ.

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1: Roger, stand by, we'll see what we can do.

0: on wireless. 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
1: She is on platform 5 right now.
0: Cameras are up on this female.

0: purposes, where's this female from? Econ?
1: Heading towards the toilet on platform 5 now by the looks of it. Heading down the escalator.
2: Yeah.
1: Yep, correct. Heading down the escalator.

0: Delta 1 at 2 vehicle. Delta 1, go. Clear cameras as soon as SJ leaves. They'll be taking him to Sir Charles.
1: Roger, Stevie. Thanks for calling SJ while we were busy up here. Much appreciated.

Attention staff on the Mandurah and Yanchep lines. There's a C-Series test train that's leaving Coburn Siding now. It's making its way back to Narragut. We'll stop at stations and open the doors on the non-platform side. In south.

0: VSA Perth, VSA Perth. Could you come to Horseshoe Bridge 1 for lost property? Over.
1: Horseshoe Bridge 1, VSA Perth. I'm on the way.

0: Delta 15, Oscar 1.
1: Oscar 1, Delta 15, receiving.
0: Yeah, just for your reference, it looks like SJ have actually initiated a new CAT job, so the previous one's been closed, so I can give you the new number when ready, just for your reference.
2: Roger, send.
0: Yeah, the new CAT number is 749-687, 749-687.
2: One Delta 15, thank you.

0: Yeah, pin CSA on 6-7. Pin's receiving. Pin's receiving. Any chance you can just change that board on 7? It's showing a clam on. There's obviously a changer. Roger, updating now. Thanks for that.
1: Damn, you're back.

0: It's clear in the underpass.
1: Clearing cameras, Perth underpass. Is that...
2: Staff at MacIver. MacIver, Oscar 1.
1: Oscar 1, MacIver.
2: Yeah, I was wondering if you could please meet the next one on 4. Driver's about to depart from 9. He says someone apparently is playing either a loud TV show or music behind the driver's cab. When it gets to you, if you could just again, please.
1: I was confirming, is that a Midland plane?
2: It's going to be whichever one is coming into you next.
1: Do that. We'll meet that plane.

MacArthur, platform 4. Cameras up, MacArthur.

0: Base, Armadale. You can clear the cameras now.
1: Clear the cameras, Armadale. Roger. Thanks, Armadale from Oscar 2. Thanks for all the staff that attended there.
2: Clear cameras. Up to you, Oscar 1, Makiwa staff. We checked the train, no complainant, or there is nothing unusual we can see, so we let the train go.
3: Makiwa staff, yeah, Roger, thanks for checking. That one just came from control and they said the service was going to depart in the next 5 seconds, so I just assumed it was the next one into you.
2: Roger that.
1: Clear cameras, Makiwa.

0: off at Coburn, Coburn, Oscar 1.
1: Oscar 1, Pullman receiving.
0: Yeah, guys, I was wondering if you could please meet the next down service into you. We've just had a security web chat pop up. Thus far, all the caller has said that it's the front carriage of the train. Bloke is clearly high and has a scooter that clearly isn't his. It's one of the higher scooters.
1: Oscar 1, 4 meter service.

0: 1 to Toba, it's a taxi series. Do we have a description of the POI?
1: Negative. All I got is that it's front carriage, he's high and has a scooter that isn't his because it's one of those higher scooters, so I imagine he'd stand out.

0: Coburn staff, Coburn staff, Oscar 1.
1: Go on, Coburn receiving.
0: Yeah, I've just been advised by Murdoch staff that they got a similar complaint. Apparently the male's wearing blue shorts. I think it might be the individual who got off at your station.

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0: I'm on my way. 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

0: Pass, over.
1: Four meets off, next down into you, door 2, can you please meet us? Off the line, code 12, refuse details.
0: Just found a bag on the train from Coburn and it contains some green leafy substance. See if the transit officers and the other CSA now. Over.
2: Roger, hand over the transit.
0: Thanks.

0: PTA, come through, PTA, come through. PTA, please, 45, over. Go ahead, number 5. 2, can you please confirm, is the AVM machine on, please, Econ 2 working, over?
1: It is working.

0: Alpha, Fox, and Cox, and Oscar One.
1: One, Cox, and receiving.
2: Oscar One, this is Cox, the door.
0: Yeah, Fox, it's just from control. At the Perth end of your platform, there's a male with a brown paper bag and a baseball cap. One of the drivers just reported that they held concerns for this individual. He's been stood there for about 46 minutes now and hasn't actually boarded either a down or an up service. The control just wanted you to do a welfare check on him.
1: One, Clarkson, we'll go see if anything's kosher down there.

0: place coming from.
1: Could we just update him? The system is showing 3 car. Over.
2: Roger, that's updated. Thanks for that.
1: Thank you, Pins. See you on the ground out.

0: by Carrington. Can you please have cameras off? Oh, no, we're on platform one.
1: Oh, yeah,
0: one.
1: Yeah,
0: you're on off the one, code 12, outstanding event.
2: By Carrington. Yeah, Carrington from Oscar One. What was the outstanding? Cameras up, Carrington. That's also the male that stopped both escalators.

0: Fed, Murdoch, Murdoch, Oscar 1.
1: Oscar 1, Murdoch, receiving.
0: Yeah, we've just had a CAD drop pop up for your location. We've got a PAR who's absconded from Fiona Stanley, who is subject to Form 70 apprehension and return orders. It says here this person goes by the name of Allison Jones. Date of birth is the 7th of the 1st, 82. Also goes by Lillian Allen Smith. Apparently, she is a high-risk self-harmer. She has threatened to set herself alight. Unpredictable and at high risk of self-harm. Physical description is medium height, blonde hair, wearing a gray t-shirt and blue jeans. If you cite anyone matching that description, could you please advise Shivcom?
1: Roger, Oscar 1.

0: 9, Oscar 1, Murdoch.
1: Murdoch, Oscar 1, go ahead.
0: Yeah, Roger, do you have a rough time when this PAR responded?
1: Stand by, give me a minute.
0: Approximately 1857. We'll keep an eye out.
1: Roger, thank you very much.

0: Delta 9 base.
1: Moving.
0: Yeah, mate, can you give a quick call?

0: Oscar 1.
1: Oscar 1, Sierra 3, send.
0: Yeah, Sierra 3, just advising you, you've had a book off for Delta 2 morning.
1: Yeah, received.

0: Delta 4, Delta 4, Oscar 1.
1: 4, Oscar 1.
0: Yeah, Delta 4, nothing urgent, but in your travels, rogue shopping trolley at Woodbridge that needs to

0: Delta 15, Delta 15, Oscar 1.
1: Delta 15, receiving.
0: Yeah, just wanted to check, is that PAR going with SJ voluntarily? Because if so, I can just update the CAD that police are no longer required.
1: Yeah, Oscar 1, if it is so, she's going willingly with the mobile.
0: Roger, thank you, I'll update accordingly.

0: Delta 15.
1: Delta 15, base.
0: Delta 15, the same jump taking PAR, this is Fiona Stanley. You can clear cameras here, let's advance the lead.
1: Fiona Stanley, clear cameras, thank you.

0: Westwood Staff. Westwood Staff, this is Rev 193, over.
1: Rev 93, this is Westwood, over.
0: Westwood Staff, next up service, door I, two of the journalists are fighting, over.
1: Message received, Westwood Staff, over.

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0: Delta 15, call Zero Flash at Alvin Grove. 15 tangles, 9388-9519. VRA Blade 509, contact the on 15, mobile, over.
1: Delta 15, sorry, can you go with your second Whiskey Tango again?
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0: 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Delta 15 out.
1: Birdswood, Sierra 2, do you guys require anything?
2: This is Birdswood. At this stage, we are okay. Thank you. Over.
3: Birdswood and Sierra 2, this is Delta 3. We're just going to fly down that way just to help with a little squant.
1: Roger.

0: Staff at Morley, Oscar 1.
1: Oscar 1, this is Morley, go ahead.
0: Yeah, we just got a call from a member of public on the ET phone saying that their scooter had been stolen and allegedly the offenders are currently making their way to your station from the multi-story car park. This member of public has been advised to approach you and point them out, so yeah, just keep your eyes peeled.
1: Oscar 1, we'll check it out.

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1: Oyster 2, base.
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1: Oyster 2, stand by.

0: 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Platform 1, door 2 to the incoming 30.
1: Beckenham, stand by.
2: Base, also 2, you can clear cameras. He went outside the premises. Over.
1: Horseshoe 2, clear cameras.
2: Thank you, base. Horseshoe 2 out.

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1: Redwood.
0: Stand by, Delta 12 location.
2: Yeah, that's it, mate.
0: Delta 12 location, please.
3: So far, was that for Delta 12?
0: Roger, what's your location?
3: Cannington.
0: Roger, make your way to Beckingham to assist transit to K12.
3: Roger, Zed.
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0: Roger, Delta will suffice,
2: Gaining noses.
0: Compliant now.

0: 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Door 9, please.
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1: Receiving, go ahead.
0: 7, can you start rolling to Coburn, please?
1: Yeah, Roger, just had a call, heading that way.

0: 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Delta 7.
1: Coburn, Delta 9. That person matches the photo.
2: Call 7, yes, Bruce.
0: Roger, are you on the road to Coburn?
2: Yeah, just leaving the bus bars at Bull Creek.
0: Roger, thanks for that.

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1: Base, can I ask, we're getting cameras up by the office, male with the grey beanie black jumper, reading the book.
2: Count Scott, stand by. Count Scott, cameras up.

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0: MacIver, next up, door 2, ticketing issue 4.
1: Ref, can you be a bit more specific which platform you will be or which train you're coming in?
0: Disregard, we have POs on train, over.
1: MacIver, disregarding.

0: my car was stopped. Just confirming we have cameras on platform number 3.
1: My car was stopped, stand by. My car, the camera's up.
2: Go to 2. Receiving. 2 minutes out.

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0: staff at Coburn with the arrest from Oscar 2. CAD job is on 749920. Received.
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1: Oscar 2.
0: Roger, just liaising with Stock at the moment, possibly a transport for our Delta.
1: Roger, receive.

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0: Delta 7, just turned into your bus bay. John is near the entrance.
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2: Go ahead, Coburn.
1: I just wanted to confirm, is it transferred to Coburn Police Station or Watchout?
2: I'm just waiting back from the SOC, but it will be to Surf Watch House.
1: Okay, thank you.
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0: dropped off at Beckenham. Beckenham, Oscar 1.
1: 1, Oscar 1, Beckenham receiving.
0: Yeah, guys, I spoke with Cannington Doss, and as much as they would love to entertain Mr. Brown, unfortunately they have no vehicles available and there won't be any available anytime soon, so cut him loose, he gets to live another day.
1: 1, Oscar 1, this is Beckenham, we'll cut him loose now.
2: Oscar 1,
3: Delta 3. Standby Delta 3, Mandra from Oscar 2.
4: Receiving.
3: Roger, St. John's has called for bus stand 1 at your station. 33-year-old female, 34 weeks pregnant, is experiencing belly pains. Belly pains, I believe the water is broken. If you can attend St. John's on route.
4: No problem.
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1: Same 54, give me cameras up, Sterling Station, door 2, incoming up there, to Bravo with you. Space, this is Beckenham, we can clear cameras, thank you.
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1: Mike Lynn, receiving.
0: Republic Lynn, stop, next time service. 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
2: Delta 3, Oscar 2.
3: Delta 2.
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0: stop at Fremantle base. Receiving. Yeah, roger guys, if you get a chance, can you head out to your busway, bus stand one, eastern end. You've got a group of kids repeatedly pressing the ET there. I'm going to word them up. We're quite busy up here.
1: So we'll go there and have a look down.
2: Revenue officers on the approach to Lakeland. What's your number?
3: 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Ticketing issue, over.
4: Space star 3. 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

0: Boston Dean Stop. Boston Dean Stop, just arrived 213. Over.
1: Boston Dean, receiving. Go.
0: Can you meet us next up service door 8, ticketing issue? PY refusing details.
1: Four down.

0: Trumpet, Sterling, Sterling, Oscar 1.
1: Monster.
0: Yeah, your cat drop is on and number when you're ready. The number is 749978. 749978.
1: Thank you.
0: Yeah, Sterling, Oscar 1. Further to my last, I've also liaised with the SOC and they've requested if we could please convey the body to Perth Watch House. They are expecting you.
1: Convey to Perth Watch House.

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0: Arrived at Perth Watch House, time being 2028 kilometres, 120746. 1 male offender still on board.
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2: Yeah, could you give me a quick call, please?
3: Roger, stand by.

0: 6. Delta 6, space. I encourage 03 to the Perth, watch out. Kilometers being 166106. And time being 20:29, one male offender on board.
1: Delta 6, receive.

0: 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This is Airbus 5, over. 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
1: Go ahead, this is first off.
0: First off, can you meet us on the next up service, door number 6, and I see 3 female refusing details and is being abusive, and is just popping on the other system end, and is just having a go on my partner, over.
1: Coming in, please. Yeah, Rev 855, where are you coming from?
0: We are coming from Cannington, and it's the Viper line, I guess.

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0: off at Mandra, Mandra Oscar 1. Yeah, just for your awareness, I just sent out a email in relation to a PAR. The last ping seems to triangulate her more or less in the vicinity of Mandra Station. Police believe she might be heading there. Apparently they believe the PAR has blue hair, so she should stand out. If we could just please keep an eye out for this individual.
1: Normal. 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

0: Staff at Coburn from Oscar 2. Oscar 2, Coburn receiving. The train coming into your station just left Auburn Grove. Train drivers report someone's pushed the emergency button, stating that there's some lost property on the train rear door of that service. If you can attend and investigate.
1: Oscar 2, do you know the door number? Any more description?
0: Roger, last door has come from a passenger that's pushed the emergency button.
1: Oscar 2, Coburn receive.

0: space.
1: Sixes arrived at Perth Watch House. The kilometers being 166115. One male offender still on board, and time being 20:42.
0: Delta 6, I'll receive.
2: Delta 6, Delta 6, Oscar 2.
1: Delta 6.
2: Roger, could you give us a phone call, please, or possible problematic questions that you might receive?
1: Sorry.
2: And Coburn, please. Coburn,
3: base. Coburn, Jimmy.
2: Yeah, that is a B-series train, so it could potentially be door 6 or door 12.
3: Coburn, Jimmy.

0: Coburn.
1: Go ahead, Coburn.
0: We've checked door 6 and door 12 off self service. No lost property handed to us. There are revies in the front carriage.
2: Roger, thank you.
3: Base Auburn Grove. We got our lost property as a bag handed to us. That was the same train which Coburn just checked. If someone asked after this lost property, it's in our possession. Over.
2: Roger. Thanks for that, Auburn Grove. If you can trace that, that would be great.

0: Rockingham, over. Rockingham, Oldham Grove, receiving, over.
1: Yeah, Oldham Grove, what's the extension I can give you a call on the office there, mate?
0: Over.
1: I'll give you a call now.

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1: Tower 7, base.
0: Tower 7, no clear of Perth Watch House, time being 2050. Kilometres are the same and no one in the pod.
1: Tower 7, all clear. Roger.

0: road off. Can I get cameras up, bus stand two, please? We've got a female abusing other passengers.
1: Murdoch, stand by.

Any staff on platform 7, we have a gentleman who's lost his wallet on the train, still at the platform. He says there were TOs in that carriage.

0: sign, this is person assist. I'm sorry, can you go again with your message?
1: Yeah, we have a gentleman that's claimed he's lost his wallet on platform 7, train heading towards Claremont. I'm not sure if the train has left the station now, but if he hasn't, if anyone's available, they can still have a second-class carriage possibly, if anyone can have a quick look.

0: Last call sign, first assist. We're coming up to platform 7. We'll have a chat.
1: Call sign looking for the wallet on platform 6-7. 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
2: Hey, Murdoch. You can clear cameras. We're going to stand here and monitor. Thank you.
3: Murdoch, clearing cameras.

0: confirm that our chasing person is the lost wallet. You may want to liaise with Subiaco staff. Train departed first. Persist. You're choosing to give us up.
1: Yeah, the next train on your up service, there's a gentleman that says he's lost his wallet maybe around the middle carriage area. If you can have a look, it says it's a black wallet.
0: Roger, received black wallet, middle carriage.
1: Roger, he said it's around the middle carriage.
0: Roger, received. We'll have a look. Thank you.

0: staff on the Yanchep line, any stations between Currambine and Wickliffe, had a black Nike backpack handed in the last 5-10 minutes. We haven't got that done.
1: Can I get Gambia on platform 2?
2: Confirming Oak Street.
3: Yeah. Is there platform 2?
2: Oak Street, stand by.
0: Next up service, please be a 3-car set. 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

0: Sterling Sterling from Oscar 2.
1: Sterling receiving.
0: The last down service reports a person crawling off the service, and transit officers attending. You know of this job?
1: Sterling, yeah, we checked on that kid. He's okay.
0: Roger, thank you.
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0: Alias Delta 3, Delta 3, can you come to its warship?
1: Yeah, Arch 3, this is Delta 12.
0: What?
2: Tango 21, we have a train from Cannington in 6 minutes. We'll be on it here.
3: Roger, thanks for Tango. Delta 12, Delta 12 location.
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3: Could you make your way to Oak Street, please?
1: Yeah, received. We're en route to Oak Street.
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0: 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I got one more rise, which the person needs to go to Myrtle, over.
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0: Delta 3 at 9th Street. Sorry, Delta 12 at 9th Street, please.
1: Yeah, mate, go ahead.
0: Whilst your colleagues there are doing a search, are you able to get the vehicle up and running so pods ready for it?
1: There it is,

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Thank you.

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0: Murdoch staff, Murdoch staff, CSA underground, over.
1: CSA underground, Murdoch receiving.
0: Murdoch staff, I have a passenger in an electric wheelchair, will need assistance getting off the train at Murdoch. He's heading to Fiona Stanley Hospital. Train's leaving in 1 minute, door 6, over.
1: Roger that, door 6.
0: Thank you, Murdoch staff. CSA underground out.

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0: Hi, Pat, this is on platform 5. Can you please do a review and see whether you've got footage of this male vaping just by the holding cell door?
1: Phone 5, stand by.

0: Delta 3 in Pheasant.
1: Delta 3, base.
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1: Pheasant, clear cameras.

0: Murdoch staff, this is CSA on the ground, over.
1: CSA on the ground, Murdoch receiving.
0: Murdoch staff, are you available for a phone call in the office, over?
1: Yeah, sure, you can call.
0: Calling CSA on the ground out.

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1: Assist receiving.
0: Assist, yeah, can confirm male has vaped just prior to the staff member approaching and waiting among multiple calling cameras. Bookmarked Perth 008 at 2121.

0: Stop, this is stop. This is 143, over.
1: Delta 12, base. Yeah, just out of curiosity, you guys have a vision on your tablet in the Delta? We don't have a live feed yet.
2: The
1: cameras
2: are the
1: same,
2: not
1: doing
2: on the
1: camera. Yeah, Roger. We've got nothing here either.
2: We've got eyes on them for now, it's not a transport.
1: Roger.

0: Gov-9-Star, Rev 1-8, over. Rev Star, this is Quinana. Are you on the up or down service? Over. Yep, on the up service door number one, there's a one juvenile who is trying to fight him with the adults. Over. Hey, Rev Star, was that door one? Over. Yep, door one, over. Roger that. Out to you, base, Quinana. Can we have cameras up, platform one, door one, for juvenile fighting on the service family? Over.
1: Quinana, cameras up.

0: Quinault, south of Randwick, service to Auburn Grove, to monitor, over.
1: Oscar 1 is Delta 3. We have cameras in the forecourt under the veranda near the employee centre. I'm just going to speak to a female about smoking.
2: Stand back.
3: Go ahead, Delta 3.
0: The old castle building in the main entrance there.
4: Yeah, Rob, just confirm which side of the bridge you're now on. You're on the Red Castle side or the Burswood side now?
0: We're on the southern side of the building near the old Red Castle Hotel.
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over. You can get cameras up on that group of juveniles going through the fair gates now, over. 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

0: Space Base, Calm Scott. Can we get cameras up on that down server? It's going to be door 3, ticketing issue.
1: Calm Scott, stand by. Calm Scott, cameras up.

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2: We can cameras up.

0: stop, Mayor de Vanderbilt. 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
1: Right, go ahead.
0: Yeah, Roger, by chance, have you taken possession of a mobile phone, say, in the last 20 minutes, half hour?
1: Negative.
0: Roger.

0: Mandra base.
1: Right, Mandra.
0: Yeah, sorry, correction to last. You guys have taken possession of the phone in the last, say, 2 hours. Samsung S26, I believe.
1: Yeah, we have not given any phones or taken any phones for the last 2.5 hours.
0: Yeah, Roger, gentleman on the phone presently identifying his phone is presently at Mandra Station, but it is off.
1: We haven't seen it.
0: Roger.
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1: Roger, Delta 7, Delta 15, Eastern car park side. Eastern car park side, they've got one on the ground at the moment.
0: Delta 15 received.
2: I'd straight cameras up.

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1: Code 11.
0: Wait, hold please. Indicate drop to this.
2: Oscar 1, Repeat 3. We've got a copy 12 bench warrant. Over.
3: Roger, Oak Street. Start that Murdoch. Murdoch, now you've got your hands tied up, but if you can, activate body cams.
0: Body cam is recording.
3: If you can, live stream that, mate.
4: Whitford, Tango 53.
5: Whitford's receiving.
4: Whitford, we're on the next down service, door number 4. Can we please get the magic powder? Over.
5: Confirming door 4. T3, Whitford came through broken. What door?
3: Murdoch Base, what's the code 11 for, so we can get it started?
0: Yeah, Base, protective custody. Well,
3: Roger.
0: Pointing to cell palm.
5: Murdoch Base, are you able to give us a call?
0: Have our hands for us, Murdoch Base.
5: Roger. Yeah, Delta 3, Oscar 1. Are you guys clear from your jump?
6: 1-3-5, can we take 4-1?
5: Oscar 1, Delta 3, we are about to leave now. Handing it over to Wake Paul. Yeah, Roger. Yeah, stand by for a sec. It's got a 12, Oscar, on your location.
7: Oscar 1, Delta 12, we're leaving Thornley now. We're 12 minutes out from Oak Street.
5: Yeah, Roger. I'll leave it you guys to attend. It's a female with Bravo Whiskey.
7: Yeah, receive.
5: Last call for base, the cameras. Go again with station. Go again.
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5: Fremantle, standby.

0: 1 Modoc checking. Can you see us live?
1: Yeah, Modoc, got one cam up. We'll keep watching live.

0: up at Murdoch, Murdoch Base.
1: Is spot off receiving.
0: Yeah, has this person done anything to injure themselves for SJ job? We're just getting on the call now.
1: At self-harm, the person tried to jump off the fence and trying to get into the freeway. Clear intentions of killing himself.
0: Roger, we'll pass it on.

0: confirm no injuries, and are they breathing okay?
1: Yes, he's just breathing normally, but he got diabetes.
0: Metal base, go again with injury. Someone at Murdoch, can you give base a call if there's someone free now?

0: Yeah, any free staff at Murdoch able to quickly call base so we have a means of contact with SJA?
1: Roger, base. You can use the other 15 phone, mobile.
0: Roger that, 15 on site, 7.
2: B3135, you can clear cameras on Fremantle.

0: Delta 15 base.
1: Go ahead.
0: Yeah, Roger, your mobile number has been passed on to SJA as Murdoch staff have their hands full. Job number when ready?
1: Job number.
0: Yeah, 16628, SJA coming priority. Any changes, keep us apprised.
1: Base,

0: and what's going.
1: Pit stop, go ahead.
0: Yeah, pit stop, Oscar 1. From control, last train to platform 9. Apparently there's a disruptive group of kids came through from Ellenbrook Line. They've alighted at your station. But more importantly, they had a broken scooter with them. The driver's left on your platform next to a bin down there. If you'd be able to try and retrieve and get rid of that.
1: That over there in a minute.

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1: You go ahead, Delta 3.
0: We've just arrived at Oak Street.
1: Yeah, Roger, I got a female there for a warrant. I'm linked out of 12 for the search.

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1: Delta 12, Old Street, we're coming towards you, just park in the bus bay.
0: Yeah, we're safe, we'll park in the bus bay.
1: Received, we're coming to you.

0: Delta 12, at 03, wipe on fire, and that's my officer, so we'll return our duties.
1: You're right to that.
2: Staff at Murdoch, Murdoch, Oscar 2, just advising, I've put a CAD job on, 750306, 750306, received.
3: 01, Murdoch, received, 750306, over.
2: Yeah, roger.

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1: Mandra, mate.
0: Hi, Mandra. Can I just get cameras up the platform? We've got two people sleeping on the train. We're just going to try and wake them up.
1: Mandra, cameras up.

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0: Live feeding from BWC, you still need it, or shall I clear it?

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2: Yeah, roger. Door 3 will try and make it

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1: That's correct, 23.

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0: Disregard, sorry. My bad. Murdoch, Oscar 2.
2: Over 2
0: Roger, Victor Mike 106 is on route.

Staff on the High Wycombe line, the service that just got the Bayswater, ladies left her Adidas backpack on there. Let us know if it's there, please. Thank you.

0: cameras in the forecourt next to the TV, that's next to the Emirates and off.
1: Yeah, both cameras are up in the forecourt.

Murdoch. Murdoch from Oscar 2, Waypole just coming through your driveway, Western End.

0: Charlie Porter, Bay Porter, Rev 152.
1: Rev 152, Tango 42, over.
0: Tango 42, negative on that bag, on that service, on the service.

0: Delta 8, Oscar 1, 2.
1: 2 Delta 8.
0: Roger Delta 8, would you be able to do a patrol for us near Walbra train station?
1: Negative.
0: Roger, Delta 9, Delta 9 from Oscar 2.
1: Receiving.
0: Roger, are you able to do a patrol near Walbra train station?
1: Whereabouts?
0: South of Walbra train station, train drivers reported train services had rocks chucked at it.
1: Here, will be 20 minutes.
0: Roger, thanks for that.

0: stuff at Whiteman Park. Whiteman Park, Oscar 1.
1: Oscar 1, Delta 14, go ahead.
0: Yeah, from control, apparently a passenger might have left their brown leather wallet either at the Kiss and Ride or on your platform. If you had to have a look around.
1: Roger, look for what.
0: Roger, stuff at Ellenbrook. Ellenbrook, Oscar 1.
2: Receiving send.
0: Yeah, apparently the owner that's looking for this wallet is on board that service on your platform. They spoke to the driver. Yeah, then maybe will you find this person and get some more info?
2: We'll go for a look soon to find him.

0: Whiteman Park, Whiteman Park. This is Ellenbrook.
1: Ellenbrook, Whiteman Park, go.
0: Whiteman Park, we've spoken to the couple who've left their wallet there. They said it may be in the kiss and ride area of your station.
1: Yeah, we're just maybe there. We'll get back to you.

0: Brook, Ellen Brook, Watson Park. Ellen Brook, send.
1: Yeah, we've had a look around the Christian Rising on the benches on the platform, and we can't find any wallets. Is there anywhere else this passenger's been that we can check?
0: That's negative, but the couple are on their way back to you now, so hopefully they can look themselves and find it.
1: Yeah, Roger, thanks mate. Wait, we'll park off.

0: Bay. This is Murdoch. The PAR is getting taken to Sir Charles Gairdner Hospital. You can clear cameras when they depart with Waypole.
1: Roger.

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1: Roger, receive. 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
1: Staff Oscar 2.
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1: Roger, train in from the stadium. The guy's going to bring it into the city. Bravo Whiskey.
0: Bringing the Bravo Whiskey to Perth, we'll have the holding cell ready.
4: 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I believe we'll be pulling into platform 5. Thank you.

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0: Tango 25. Let's get cameras up at Sherwood around door 2 of the next down service. Over.
1: Roger, Sherwood, stand by.

0: 24, this is Tango 24. We're just about to pop Amado to your quad system. Over.
1: Yeah, 21 to the holding cell. If you want to give me a call about your CAD.

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1: on. We've had a trial surf of Warmbra, nothing found.
0: Roger, thanks very much for that.

0: Perth Transit, Perth Transit, Oscar 2.
1: Oscar 2, go ahead.
0: Platform 8, train drivers reporting an erratic mail by the driver's cabin. Oscar 2, Perth Assist, we're on it. Roger, thanks guys. Got cameras up on the platform. We're checking door one. Perth Assist, if you check with the driver, he'll give you a description.

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1: Roger, we'll do. It's in 3 minutes.

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0: BTA platform 5. Can we have the camera in front of the room 13, IC3 females, smoking, over.
1: Roger, stand by. Hey, camera's up.

0: mangrove baits. Unfortunately, where those POIs were stood, there are no cameras close enough to identify what he was holding.
1: Roger, base on the gravity, thank you.

0: transit officers on the up service that's just left Glendalough from Oscar 2.
1: Ellenbrook, you can clear cameras if you have one.
2: CSA, first station, this is PPA. EQ.
1: CSA, EQ. EQ, are you chasing CSA Perth, over?
2: Yes, please. I'm a passenger here who is inquiring that have anybody handed over a sleeping bag from Beckenham train station as a most property?
1: Not as far as I'm aware of, no.
0: Yeah, last call sign, go again.
2: Have anyone handed over a sleeping bag at the North property from Beckenham train station? I have a passenger here who's inquiring regarding that.
0: Yeah, last call sign calling for cameras to be cancelled, Goggin.
1: That was the alarm rope, but I think you've already cleared.
0: Roger, thanks.
1: Underground staff, the QCSA, so that's a negative on the sleeping bag, a negative.
0: Underground from Oscar 2.
2: Yeah, receiving, go ahead.
0: Underground train that's left Glendalough on the way to you, had an icy one elderly male punch out towards the train as it was platforming. I'll get you to check Glendalough 301. Black hoodie, a black cap, black shorts, black shoes, carrying a green bag. Did you receive that? That was camera 302.
2: Roger, underground received, camera 302, black hoodie, green bag, black shoes.
0: Yeah, Roger, still on that leadable at this stage. It looks like he could have stumbled into the train. Driver's got concerns for him.

0: 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Can we get cameras up on the next incoming service around 4-6?
1: Roger, underground and standby. Underground cameras will be up.

0: 205 on the ground, are you available for 9 check?
1: Roger, call me.
2: Here's cameras off the back down 3.
1: Stand by.

0: heard this in the forecourt. Can you have a look near sort of bus stand 5-ish area? Mail said that somebody flashed a knife at him. No description. The male that we're standing with currently in the forecourt, 5'3", black jumper, black shorts, black hat. He said that he flashed a knife at him and he jumped. It was sort of near the info centre.
1: Roger. We will have a look.

0: Apache on the ground, stop, you can play cameras.
1: Further, so he said he was standing near the statue with the light just in front of where we're standing, 90 by 10-6.
2: Roger, we'll have a look there.

0: any cosine available for IMIS?
1: Yeah, roger, you can call extend.
2: On 61919. Six, two, nine, one, nine.

Without further information from this victim, I'm currently determined who hasn't lasted too long.

0: Base, PTF 815. We have the camera on. I see one female wearing brown jumper going towards the platform, going towards the Econ escalator. Over.
1: Roger, heading up the escalator now.
0: Roger.
1: Roger, camera's up on him.
0: Please, no tickets thrown on request, over.
1: Roger, looks like she's heading towards 678.

0: pissed off. That female's gone down to 8-9.
1: That thing,
0: face. I'm gonna do the spike on the train on 8.

on 8, in front of the second last door on 8. 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
1: Sierra 2, Sierra 2, this is Tango 21 at Burswood receiving.
0: 21, are you in a position to give me a call?
1: Sierra 2, this is Tango 21, we will call the number shortly.
0: Lovely.

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1: South receiving.
0: South, we have a sleeper on door 6 of the highway term service on platform 8. That's in 5 minutes. Would you mind just coming over and try to rouse him? Over.
1: We'll be there in a minute.

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1: Bayswater receiving, go ahead, Delta 4.
0: Bayswater, please give Delta 4's mobile a call. Thanks.

Yeah, give me a call on 65619. 65619. Thank you.

0: Tango 21, 8th Street, over. Yeah, Tango 21, that service just departed from ARC. Looks like you've got a lever on your back carriage, IC6 male.
1: We reported to come out, so he is up and about. Thank you.
2: Base, can we get cameras just around Horseshoe 1, please?
3: Horseshoe 1, standby.

about 4G1. What are we looking at? Yeah, I see clear cameras at Horseshoe 1, they're just leaving. Yeah, roger. Getting the miles and biggest shoes back on.

0: Underground Staff. Can we get cameras up on the escalators at Murray Street?
1: Garage Underground. Bottom or...
0: Back
1: coming up, white shirt.
0: That's him. He was just running down the escalator.
1: Yeah, I can come with him.

0: Stuff it, Murdoch. Murdoch, Oscar 1.
1: Murdoch receiving, Oscar 1. Go ahead.
0: Yeah, CAD job's just popped up for Fiona Stanley. Your PAR from before has escaped. You can just keep an eye out for him.
1: Yeah, roger. That's our protective custody from just earlier, is it?
0: Yeah, roger. Looks like it.
1: Roger. Just to confirm, he was taken to the Charles Gardner. I'm not sure what the miscross is there, but sure, we'll keep an eye out.

0: stuff at Murdoch, Oscar 1.
1: Receiving, go ahead, Oscar 1.
0: Yeah, it looks like everybody's doing the same review at the same time. Yeah, they've just changed that. I've catch up for Charlie's now.
1: Roger, received. So he's escaped Sir Charles Gardner. We'll still keep an eye out.
0: Yeah, Roger.

0: Bay is Cannington. Can we have cameras out the front of the entrance?
1: Cannington, stand by. Cannington, cameras are up.
0: Delta 2
1: send.
0: Too far away. Is there another Delta at Cannington?
1: Stand by.
2: Delta 2, Tango 22, there is a Delta here. Elwood.
3: Yeah, Oscar 1, Delta 2, Delta 3 is at Cannington.
4: Yeah, roger, Delta 3.

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1: Nicholson Rose, stand by.

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1: Yeah, last call sign saying too close to his partner. Go again.
0: 1-10-7-7, as he goes to the road, stop it in search. A BYU got machete.
1: Ah, roger.

0: Can you do one what's on my hand?
1: Don't move, just let him do his job.
0: Yeah, Roger 202 this time. Thank you.

0: 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We got stop. 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
1: Roger that, Jim Smart. Thank you.
0: Coburn.
1: Yes, Central Coburn.
0: Camera for platform 3-6.
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0: Sierra 9, Sierra 9, Mandra. We're closed up and we're going to go home. Good night.
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0: Bay. 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
1: Commander, that's received.

0: Mandra. 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
1: Yeah, Roger Mandra. 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
0: Thank you. 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

0: is 9250.
1: Yeah, go ahead then.
0: Both bike shelters, I can hear you loud and clear, but clearly you can't hear me. Over.
1: Yeah, roger, just checking my desk phone here.
0: Sorry, missed your last. Could you go again? Over.
1: Yeah, Meg, just checking our desk phone. I'm responding to your bike KGT, but it said you can't hear me. You can hear me, I can't hear you.
0: Too loud and clear, but...
1: Yeah, yeah, that's correct. I can't hear you, but you can hear me.
0: Thank you. Mandra out.

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0: Granada, we received that address.
1: PTA Op Street checking duress on the disabled toilet, over.
0: I Street, we've received that duress.
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0: Receive that one, Bison.
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1: There's no staff at Eglinton. Alkimos looks after Eglinton.
0: Roger that. Just for your info, then the service just slipped through. Unable to pick up the passengers. You've got a couple of passengers on the platform.
1: Hey, Roger. Thank you.

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0: Airspace, Amber out.

0: Good morning, guys. Yes, I wait for a rider check, please. 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
0: Guys, this is Richard out.
1: Last call sign, go again. I'm always transmitting.
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0: Base, base, stadium, Chicken Public Court, US over.
1: Yeah, stadium, we've received that, Juris.
0: Roger, stadium out.

0: Base, base, BTS, formally checking Jerusalem in the public toilet, over.
1: Got that, Jerusalem Thornley.
0: Thanks, base, stand by for the second one, over.
2: Base, Bayswater East, checking Jerusalem in the public toilet.
1: Only got the second one. Bayswater also receive yours.
0: Thanks, Bayswater. Yeah.
2: Bayswater checking staff, Jerusalem.

Good morning, Wade. This is PTA Red Cliff taking a toll to this over. Drop that alarm, Red Cliff. Thank you, Wade. Let's keep up.

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1: 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Have a good shift.

0: please say it's PTA High Wycombe requesting a duration and a disabled toilet, please. Over.
1: High Wycombe, may perceive that, Juris.
0: Let's have Juris over.

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0: airspace. This is Alan Group requesting for Dura Salaam in the bus interchange way. Over.
1: Alan Group, we've received both those address.
0: Thank you. Alan Group out.

0: Wyman Park, we've received that address.
1: Base, good morning, CSA Midland for a toilet dress alarm check. Over.
0: Yeah, Midland, we got that alarm.
1: Base, CSA Midland received. Have a great shift. Midland out.

0: Fremantle cameras at the western end of platform one. Talking to a fella.
1: Yeah, stand by for you. Yeah, camera's up for you.

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1: Yeah, that's clear.
0: White one, Wally, yes.

0: 15, time for logon.
1: Yeah, go ahead, 15.
0: Hey, Delta 15 logging on, we are code 01 on the Mandurah line. We have Whiskey Tango's 9025 and 9026, Fleet 500, contactable on 15's mobile, over.
1: Yeah, roger, 15, have a good shift.
0: Q2, 15 out.
2: Fremantle,
3: trespass, 12. Code 12, Fremantle, 0553, thank you guys.
2: Base airport.
1: Yeah, go ahead, airport.
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1: Yes, go ahead, airport.
2: Cameras, please, on the escalators, between couple 1 and 2, German wearing golden clothing, black pants, and a blue hat.
1: Yes, stand by.

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0: of Fremantle from November 1. Was just waiting to give warnings as well for that guy. Freedom of speech.
1: November 1, go ahead over the radio.
0: Yeah, Fremantle, he has got warnings for prohibited drug use, assault police and spit at police. So just care to be taken on those ones.

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1: Airport staff, that's 11, yes.
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1: Airport, we've received that address.
0: Thank you, base. PTA Airport, out.

0: Dane Bay, speak any Colson Road, checking US for Lime in the public toilet, over.
1: Nicholson, we've received that address.
0: Thanks, Bay.
2: Last call saying that using that 1110 again.
3: Dublin Airport, how far away from you?
2: Approximately 6-7 minutes.
3: Yeah, what's this point? Refusing details.

0: staff at Byford. Byford, Oscar. Our driver on platform one reports that somebody left a trolley on board the service. Are you able to check that out?
1: Yeah, I'm not sure if they will check.
0: Thank you.

0: St. Cloud Centines. Clocks and clocks and things.
1: Evening.
0: Yeah, clocks and just verify. You can have an empty service stop in on the up on platform one just to fix a fault. It will not be taking passengers, it's just an empty.
1: Thank you.

0: Patriot, Bradford.
1: Bradford.
0: Yes, go on. We took the trolley from door 3, over.
1: Thank you, Bradford.

0: Base Base, this is Alan Brooke requesting for DOS alarm in the public disabled toilet, over.
1: Alan Brooke, we've received that DOS.
0: Thank you, Base, Alan Brooke out.

0: site. So just wondering if you have cameras up on platform 6-7, just geo talking to a male 3ON.
1: No one asked for cameras, but we'll bring them up.

0: Transit officers, Fremantle, Fremantle, Oscar. See me. Your CAT job is active, so it shouldn't be long. CAT number being 751134.
1: 751134, copy.

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1: Last call sign for base, go ahead.
0: Yeah, good morning, base. Delta 6 going at code 01 on the Yanchep line, utilising Whiskey Tango 49239, fleet number 494, and contactable on Delta 6's mobile. Over.
1: Yeah, Delta 6, can you go ahead with the first Whiskey Tango? Someone cut you off.
0: Yeah, roger, that's 9454.
1: Roger, received. Have a good shift.
0: Likewise, base. Delta 6 out.

0: 1, November 1, airport. Oscar 1, airport.
1: Airport.
0: Oscar 1, airport.
1: Airport.
0: Yeah, sorry, Jess, I didn't hear you. Are you available for an IMS, please?
1: Yeah, very useful.

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1: Lakeland's at Jerusalem, come through.
0: Base, Lincoln's up.

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1: Go ahead, Delta One.
0: Yeah, Base Delta One, code 05 at Fremantle Station, Whiskey Tango's 9125 and 9113, Fleet 394 and Delta One mobile phone, over.
1: Roger, Delta One. Hope the rest of your ship is quiet.
0: Roger, thanks.
2: Any Northern Line transit officers in a position to intercept a down service approaching Clarkson, Oscar One? Down service approaching Clarkson, door number 8. Off-duty transit officer reports welfare concerns for an IC6 male who was reportedly making noises and coughing. When he tried to wake him up, apparently he was non-responsive. The off-duty officer has alighted at Currumbine.
3: Received that off the one, so that was door 6.
2: Door number 8.
3: Door 8. If I make it down there, I will check on them.
2: Roger, thank you. Where were you planning to intercept?

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1: Canning Bridge checking bike shelter on platform number 2 at Canning Bridge.
0: Yeah, seems like I can hear you, but you can't hear me. I will report it.

0: and disregard cameras, therefore we will monitor him.
1: Clear airport.
2: Day, PTA Ranford Road checking Jerusalem in the public toilet, over.

0: Rat Beach, Rampart River. You are testing the concourse public toilet duress alarm. Over.
1: Balladura, we received that alarm.
0: Thank you. PTA Balladura out.

0: 160.
1: Sorry, last call sign, say call sign again, Rev 16 something.
0: 16, you said?
1: 160.
0: Doesn't mean have any issue. So, is now. This part, I see them have a ticket issue in
1: Fujitsu. I understand you're currently Victoria Park train station with an IC1 mail refusing details. Are you on board a train? If so, what direction, what door?
0: Stop in the big park station. They have an e-bike and is near the stairs. Over.
1: Roger, we see you at Vic Park and that gentleman's leaving. Roger, base, we'll have a look. Thank you, 160.

0: was on the same POA.
1: Yeah, last calls for cameras, go again.
0: Airport Central, can we have the cameras on the same guy we have told earlier?
1: Yeah, cameras will be up.

0: Yes, there is special in-camera view cameras at the platform level. IC3 female, she requesting for an ambulance, regular one, over.
1: Stand by, Bassinet. You got cameras.

0: Base, PTA Balladura, testing the bus interchange public toilet duress alarms. Over.
1: Balladura, we received both those addresses.
0: Thank you, PTA Balladura out.

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1: 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ICC is coming back now. Oh.

0: 13, Delta 13, Oscar 1.
1: 1, 13, receiving.
0: That gentleman on the train is all good. CSA Yantra woke him up without the incident.
1: Received, thanks Oscar.
0: Thank you.

0: That's indeed, that's indeed, base. Triple zero is going to give you a call. Job number is 16955. I say 16955.
1: Camera
0: to the
1: airport.
0: Roger, clear airport. Base out.

0: by checking duress alarm at Eglinton.
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0: Thanks, Dave. 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

0: Space, this is Delta 2 for log on, over.
1: Go ahead, Delta 2.
0: Base, this is Delta 2. We are going code 01 on the Armadale line. Our Whiskey Tango numbers are 9184 and 9568. We are also contactable on the Delta 2's mobile, and we are in Fleet 389. Over.
1: Roger, Delta 2. Have a good shift.

0: 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Over.
1: Roger, clearing Bassanine.

0: Seven officers, Perth, Oscar One for Job 15.
1: Oscar One, go ahead.
0: Received reports that the service on 5 has graffiti damage to it. I can't see anything on camera because of the angle. Are you able to check that out?
1: I'll check the inside as well.
0: Thank you.

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0: Yeah, mate, with that graffiti job on 5, it's just a bit of paint pen on a window. We've got up an AR or anything, but we couldn't find anything on the inside.
1: Yeah, Roger.

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0: Base, Alkimos for a tortoise alarm, over.
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0: Yanship here.

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1: Yes, receiving, go ahead.
0: CSA Ellenbrook, VIP Steve, it's not a booking. He's heading your way. He's going to be in door 3. He'll need some assistance. He's got a black pants, white shirt, and black cap.
1: Thank you, CSA Whiteman Park. Message received, door 3 for assistance. CSA Ellenbrook out.

0: Comscore, we've received that, Jura.
1: Stand by for the second one, over.